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0: Nana, watch your dumb enemy dealing with my.

pon ube yuwa firimu Namenchia miyami nuya madi yenina Enzola mifam Fishu meka Nako fisi uti mi life and colored Ewo efrancho Yo Dia sama yada Nako fi good morning Dia sama yada Miami Yonko Blabo Madin, a Diana Bakovi, our Umfinso Empain, Dias and Maeda, and a pair with Dias and Maeda.

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But your men, Papa, what is? 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

0: 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Right after the church, Pabet Nassi, one and one encounter, cancer, Cassia Party, a blow, interviewing Bedinadi, Messiano, the amount, near deep for the Unucano to Missiano, the Bidabi, what do you not was said to Missiano, crying?
1: Show them that you are
0: just like a seminar of a cancer. Come up, and that could say they are non-ten chess services. Nano pay between the nature. Good morning, software entry. Software done, and software coming up.

The camp of Pastor Clement Atakura and Mrs. Angela Atakura, the year 2026 and beyond. Mincha Eye Bello, MTN Bello, Miami Nyakuma Bello, MTN.

see and three and standing from Adolfoina. 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In trouble, friendly. 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I'm a penny. I'm a point in the Munchamo. Any more coma sweaty mama pa. 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
1: 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Pastor Desmond sending 30. 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

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I believe so. One of the sensible questions, and Peter so Ebisa, Christo Yesu, the Bible no say. Then answered Peter and said unto him, behold, we have forsaken all and followed thee. 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Say Yesu ye dinechi edi ni binya. Now unsu Ebisa say ne viya sebi dinechi nisuno edi ni binya. A very important. If you are sitting in Priwany, say never. Over 20 Faria free, we are say, I would a war, a Yako, a Linguasia, a Mania, a Bewu. 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And you hear the Maya. They are sooner than Maya. 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How many bed in Mirawa also in the book of Genesis, chapter 19:26, Bible said, was his wife look back from behind. 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

0: 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I want yes to him. 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I want yes to him.
1: He be in true emi ne brade ye. 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Shall carry good news. 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

0: in Kasamaye. 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I say, Abraya Bompai was Zoom prophecy on war Jaku and Zoom. It came to pass. Abraya Nuano and Rechi, those are Nansenia Bompai. The Radina Kopa, Emma Mihuna, Jimmy Mekai, Ewa, Abraya Bompai, and so. 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
2: Yesu
0: mami nye good news mami difficult chapter
2: mami difficult chapter
0: ensesa
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0: Menya testimony.
2: Asafurade.
0: Mamenya testimony.
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0: 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Sadia Fufro Edia dance here. 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
1: Hey, Papa, I'm going to show you.
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0: So Lord Jesus. 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
1: Jesus!
0: Oh, say, Eurady Jesus. Every sexual covenant.
1: Every sexual covenant.
0: Oh, baby, I'm in Isia, baby. But I'm a baby, I'm in Isia, yeah.

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1: Yes, God.
0: Na we jina so ene wa pam.
1: Yes, God.
0: De no kute ni bone.
1: Yes, God.
0: Ah, ene impa wa ware.
1: Yes,
0: God. Ne nida su di wachi.
1: Yes.
0: In the name of Jesus,
1: ye
0: cancel that covenant.
1: Yes,
0: by the perfect blood of Jesus.
1: Yes,
0: the orgy and su eme na.
1: Amen.
0: The orchure eme ni bi.
1: Amen.
0: Se unu obi wa pam wa.
1: Yes.
0: Ewa ene mwa.
1: Yes.
0: Emunto te. Yes. Emunto te. Yes. Emunto te. Yes. Emunto te. Yes. Ewa yesu.
1: Yes.
0: Wo bompa ye ese. Broken marriages.
1: Broken marriages.
0: Broken marriages.
1: Broken marriages.
0: If you're right, I want my papa.
1: Lord Jesus,
0: release me
1: from wrongful marriage.
0: Wrongful marriage.
1: Promise or committed.
0: Still holding my destiny. In the name of Jesus.
1: Osasa
0: for Rade.
1: Hunumi
0: Mobo. 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And the Berima
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0: these candidates and their appearance not to lose hope. They take advantage of the self-placement opportunity and search from the options available to them.
1: Okay. So the 54,000, more than 54,000 BEC candidates are on ENIA grade 9 in English language and mathematics, you know, or more undergo self-placement and Shannon Sosa and Mame. Sir, you are Nimacon, I was a memoir.
2: Kwame Joso.
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1: say
2: it's a birthday no madam birthday no say mon jijingu su mame enye sa say
1: beto me very romantic
4: fantastic lady
2: yeah ma say mon to
4: wo ye come up
2: ye be na come come am
4: ah no wo fe
2: we me yo wa
4: kumasi me yo.
1: Yes.
2: A happy happy birthday to you. Nyame nsaw. Na wow husband Kinzuba say
4: wow
2: odo pa na oda wase for the massive supporter. O ye adwuma nyina wo di gina na chi. Bibia na ni eso. Ti nyame nsaw.
1: So Mrs. Nyame nsaw.
4: Happy birthday. Happy birthday to you.
1: And enjoy your day. Nyame nsaw papa papa.
2: Na Mrs. Mary Udru enso a retired banker. O ye deaconess at Grace Baptist Church and a Aunt Mary Bay
3: Angel.
2: The colleague Dickens are no more sorry, ne, na sorry, penny, Reverend Mrs. Mary Fosu, and ne, sorry, ma, and now for no say on a wishing or a happy, happy birthday. Na Mr. Charles, so do, and a yenikuno, and ne, on one, a manny, na, ima, and a lily, a bana, say, wa, and a Kwame, omina, say, and a pay, or more wishy, or more mame, a happy, happy birthday. Kwame Kaspan, if you me, I'm a ho, or your mini abba, it says. Happy, happy birthday to you. 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
1: Okay.
2: Ubiya so, eneye obedi, aka unya ya ubi FAA, and I'll send it by you. 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
1: Okay, nenso eye Winnie birthday.
2: Okay.
1: So, happy birthday to Winnie. Wo takwa, akwetiso. Okay. So, there will be a birthday party today at Wineland Pub, 9 p.m. And dress code will be all white. So, Winnie, we if you Mantalabo. And the rest of the family, no see and we show a happy, happy, happy, happy birthday. So, happy birthday to you, Winnie, and enjoy your day. 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
4: More piao.
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1: Be a fan.
4: Oh. Wa chi aso wa mu ye.
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0: 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So what? What's any poor who we are? So you should cast it.
1: On sorry,
0: mra.
1: Sorry.
0: And he any yes, it is dear. Your best any of you free. Naya fefe, say, do you know
1: who cry?
0: A bay ye.
1: Okay.
0: Nicholas Omania, a champon. Sampana pania.
1: I
0: sampana pania.
1: Then?
0: Sampana pania.
1: Safana pania. All right, why are you ready?
0: Now I'm ready.
2: So, why are you ready? All the way from Yenya, Gaza, Gaza Stana, International Gaza Stana, yes.
1: Angel,
2: actually, you know, say Gaza, yes. Now, I'm pay Gaza down for any Nanecha, so a celebrity in the birthday. It's Gaza, say. Yen kancha na nae chance opena sempa odore pa anti osenyame se unhira no ne ho efredada na nyame mo ano no ma no bia ohia e wa abrabu mu emfa enka ho no ma ne kwatenten inti na nae cha it's your day happy all day
1: okay nyankopon ya adoma this Wednesday and esha say divine word prayer ministry at the 20 years anniversary eba osi honoring of prayer power and purpose guest speaker Archbishop Salifu Amoakon,
2: right?
1: The good old Archbishop Salifu Amoakon, and host pastor apostle Thomas Kofi Boateng from Wednesday to Sunday 13th September 2026 8 a.m. to 12 p.m. pepepe our church auditorium or our Bokanchi 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For more information with me afre on 0244 522702 0244 522702. Now oni abo enkomo eye divine word prayer ministry and the 20 years anniversary no at the April question I read but mami ntio
3: the
1: ministry of education
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5: 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I'm going to go to the Hamid. We said to know why you know, we said to tell him away in the and floor him.
6: 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The mail fast, you know. Now, Andra and I'm never paddy uncle, my or catch him still a or Monte Bibia. ɛno nti mpɛsɛ mehunu sɛ biribi saa ɛwɔ hɔ a yɛne ankɔla a yɛawofoɔ a ɛma wɔ saa situation wei mu no yɛyɛ ne dɛn sɛ one 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
8: Okay, in Christ, I'm from Jenka. We are the King of Tattoo Davis, aka our worship over there. I say, Okay, in Kakram, person mechanic, this is okay. School placement in Moons and Semia Echoes to Ghana. Nay, say, Ningina, say, NDC for me, Nim, say, a team of person, person will go free SHS and among Kama Ghana of winning us one say. Because, as you say, any new more moo ye be a year bassa. You see, parents knew who near one moon your woman. 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
1: 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more challenge, kakra, ever home to us, or more rectify and son, or more to me the resource, no, about mountains, unty, no, no, almost or more a year, a home, a juma. And I feel so, or more, or more so, dear, and was it one bema another opportunity. I'm almost a person, true. The BEC in for Fronon, so almost they will be given another opportunity, said the Bayer or Mobitimi, Aqua Cotro. Yeah, any more say, let us by September 18th. Now I say, Ubia etimi Aqua School. By September 18th, according to the minister, now it's Ubia etimi Aqua School. Baby, I don't know, you know, now I say. Yetimi aye ehonto to yama wetimi akoskum by September 18th. And date yes and aye 8th. Next I can say 10 days. They have 10 days to do that.
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1: 1 week.
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1: Okay. Yeah, we say 10 days no mu betimi de aye sadi aye. Can join your life or Facebook. 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
9: 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Now, Obershe, Kua, and now Laya, Yasa, Ewahatia, Chate, a free, a chilipa, media to make a chief war, a war, a baby, a moon to me, and tea, and canograno, no moon here, Koswahano, a bar, Angel FM Kumasi, 96.1 Facebook Live now. 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
10: oba ta nda
11: me ba be fo
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11: Now, again, I do about Hachano
10: Pay, Ubana, how to say? School, or change in the school, or when you're school, I was able to change,
11: you'll
10: be near
11: the crowd, and I don't
10: want you to be in
11: the I didn't hear. I'm empty. The capper, hey. You're too soon, you know. The resource, no, the resource, no. And if I do, the answer didn't occur to no man finance, and then I may have my bahano.
10: You can wipe it down on computer.
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9: enti me pacho be pacho pani ba konso pese oni enkata wada romai mu akwa bamra engine in the morning so
13: me ju so eburo
9: wada romai de do ba hanu pani be through time be
13: yo me be through ha be 5:30 e me nya number 76
9: okay
13: na me how no say e pe me kwakwa mponso me tie time ke
9: okay
13: na me bani yi 15 no mama na me ni ampo day
9: okay.
13: And I just said that will be a meeting. Now me banana did ye. And I may say you meet my mammy body. Be problem no.
9: Now or 15 no no, the officer and be boarding wo.
13: When cranny, then go pay okay. Okay, and I say Anglican cash. But the by any amen yampo, no quid the may boarding tin a mammy one. In your boarding school, man, or maybe.
9: I mean, not a crime in patch or some penny education be and say your fan and your more canon. Free senior high secretariat, and now educate a woman about it. But what will be off until France or Fio Bano, or but into the whole canal, yes, we have the other.
13: The bachelor office, you know, regional education office. Because of numbers now, it drew 10 for any schools in a bar, you're receiving in general. Yeah, and I ain't more from M. Famuni Nanya Day, Encore. A bit distracted, G as a Jumano. Yana, Yabesher, KTI, which is Omo Conference or her. Na crowd never banned yet, Timmy Dimini and my day. Abahani, a Jumana Kamakama. The office now, Casao, regional office here. Ahana, resolution center. Our half purposely for Obia issue our head day, or the bad demo, I say, officer will be 2-1 a moma, a queer day, a mano. A demo ana wabano. One. 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Ubiya de na di and why de wako. A crown four demo ha. Obu awa maso business and school or the ball crono. And for phone and twa and for bag in yo be bana yira. Miameti a minya magic. 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Otiya crown for you baba and in the mu. And I'm meeting Yama, and a dear nape, and a wine, and now more mobile and a chibinum. Or better, and Chen would this uncle Bona, or the entertainer, Solibo, never boy a man here, near Sunumu, because Mune, Ser Jumano, especially Munam Quenzu Cram Obano, who see a bee. Sorry to say, yes, may Yari Yanadi, and Pachimi Nubi. Yes, Omujumo would be a fit to bear 3 years in here, may Baha. After my service, as willing to work it. And my friend is a secretary, you know. Sanko from the anytime be a wayek, a coin, dear, or monamo. Woman bako, or the bar on me, by me one and the banner so almost, you know. We carry out to be a on Sam Lano and sign, or by them, I mean, no. Not any how on the bar, no be sure. Miss Mimi Suchiano, no Miss Asiano. Mimi soon say, Oko and the Bunny of Kobu, no matter. Because me catch a wine day, went ye. Ahano, Ufa, Saint Louis, Opokuare, Rempe, Yas, Holy Chad, Sakatagori, Escusena, Wa Korano placement formless, Ofai, Wenya, Yo Hawa, system ni place.

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1: okay Sylvia Amanin Kwatensa akode ye deputy women's organizer also ebe ba ye Beatrice Owusu
0: ni
1: deputy
0: anti bi deputy yes
1: okay Kwaku Boatin, deputy youth organizer. There's also by Martin Ameyao. And Mrs. Victoria Nyaku, who's a child by a financial secretary. Abdul Basit Muhammad, a deputy Nasara organizer.
0: Yeah.
1: Next is Razak Abubakar,
0: deputizing.
1: No. Professor Samson Anoma, research prof Anoma, research officer. Shadrack Obenyeboa Esquire, Legal Affairs Officer.
0: Sir.
1: Intim Tumasi Kwaku, PWD Coordinator, People with Disability.
0: Okay. Coordinator.
1: Joseph Osei, Special Duties Officer. And Patrick Echampon, Electoral Affairs Officer.
0: Yeah.
1: Patrick, Oko First Vice.
0: Oko First Vice.

0: professional groups are all part of the mobile one. It may suffer to come to Moses say, a Santimamua, Metty a lawyer Fuku.
1: Okay.
0: And I'm a chitty,
1: I want this demo.
0: I want this demo. Somebody will be a band with no grand crowds through. Intimation, I see a nipper bear nipper. And I'm no can say, over 70 lawyers in the NDC platforms were sent to us. Ah, more and more lawyers are calling. Say, almost so come, we'll be say, we don't want to platforms. Me, not quite, don't want to so. And in the last general elections, you know, who's the lawyer for regulation centers? And people for years says, hey, I'm running this thing. You stop all my rigging behind the young ones. What do you say? And see, some of the Kumaibi, be a lawyer, and this is the four cases you meet the. I'm not sure if you're a kid. Remember, Glimmer is now a child, your polypol in field, do 9, 14 years. Yes. And now, about 6 years ago, me who say, lawyer and a teacher, a human being in also. Indeed, my teacher, Kakra. I'm going to have a lawyer, Majiso. Nina, so no.
1: At the Cronoa.
0: At the Cronoa. Indeed, a domo of famine, sir. Cotoconsue, a Santiman Gana Macuma. To me, do a massum, a Santiman Kuma Park, a Santiman, greatest institutions, Premier College. As I do, we

0: once the secondary school, so when them normal year scout or more pair at least in a footballers at the Ababwa or Moscow. And no one can you mean, because I'm in Bobo Pire to make a pie. And see, and no, I can you mean, yes,
1: said out to ya.
0: Yes,
1: wow, I'm the Kenyan.
0: Yes, I'm the core secondary school.
1: Wow,
0: yes, I'm coming to my uncle secondary school. Yes,
1: oh, fine.
0: And yes, I'm coming to my uncle secondary school. To brand another Kufus, a Kufu at the Sons Adiano. And on the mammy, ye active politics, pa. So, same, you know, me, politics in the year, and yes, I'm to
1: mammy.
0: Boama, time to adding one a month for a multi seminal in your son for so. Now, a brand is what doing by, you know. So, in some way, you know, this for Kafa in opposition.
1: Before 2017, Anna.
0: Yeah, besides, I didn't want to buy Muno.
1: Okay.
0: I said, more Moka farm.
1: Sir, I'm saying, I started free 2008 and I bought
0: 100 rooms. And here, Bamu, I will bring Ghana for Jan 2 to 1 2016 to be here, 2017, 7 January. No. And in September, and free SHS in the starting.
1: Okay.
0: You name someone, your president or Tisui. I'll call Bible, my English Bible, your friend John. Now, but Chinimus, your friend Yohani. I catch a Ghana for 5 free SHS. No, me catch with my friend Yohane. No, I said, "Be I any ambet masi." I can 5 free SHS. No, at the point of catch so 2 billion cities here, and yet free SHS on the back. So guy,
1: no, I'm sure I'm believe in progressive,
0: sir.
1: Senior high school.
0: I know that you almost have catch say school in says Obi Akobi. Nana don't go find any who say Obi Akobi. But another dark work for the butter in the say. I was say at least Ghana ni babia send your team
1: in your secondary education.
0: Which means your basic education. Ah, yes, secondary school. Because general, I'm asking American as I know. Say, yeah, I'm going to be a call secondary school ni free. Come a pimio. Come a bravo pimio. But if you have a certificate in Ukraine, and I'm the year, Juma. It's me, Bobwa, me, who I'll be doing some papers, who I'm doing. Ghana, the education system no. SHS ne bebia. Se wa nya kwanya ankwa wapim. But unya kwanya uram se kimwa. Unya 100 years ago ana, wait me at all this yaso. And intini a dia. Nanado dan kwa kufuado. Bof wa nya kupon suma no. And I assume your dance was son sada yeno. Ishasa assume yene pa. Because wa ma yenum. Yen sem for tebino, a be sabi. Unim, before I send another dunk of water bebano. Na, I call out go school from JHS and call secondary school. So, why not give you 25 for Untimin call secondary school? Yeah, 31 a 36. But here, Yerra Mahama part 1, Ebe Catino, a be 25. And to a benya 26 will be an amukufi, Munko secondary, Munya Quanyan call secondary school. 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
0: 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won si a true feel ya she obi die so that be on say I know you're trying to 1, 2, 3, 6, and then 9. So the channel say, I call it be a secondary school.

0: no with the current free SHS no also timi kwa secondary school
1: bako
0: DHS be where DHS be and also timi kwa secondary school because you fail you say won timi you are failing what if you ne sentina schools na ogana ha nyina no ya scale no e de gum papa so ahwe de mu eduro
1: grade
0: no ya ho de one form disu sa enti omodin bono e de do beko school so wo and now no nan kan kwara ko select school no a watch your exams na wie no ah wo twen resource no na mu akọ na akọ select 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And then now, no, man, I say, Boko to school now. I was all resource in a
1: bad. This
0: is a resource in a bad. The original resource in a coach to schools. I'll consider this school so I open to Oko. In this case, you know, based on resource on Yano, Untimin Casua and your school, your amount placement. And there, and it is a bad say, I said about what come I and watch you. So you watch you know, or great A school, which is Subaco. Grade B school baako C baako D baako E baako F baako
1: school ni choose na
0: ai ta na wo select no
1: da bi o se omoma e no bi B ni bi C ni bi sa 8 e ABC
0: me che se selection na ye school placement no ah ya grade no grade 1 school no
1: grade A no
0: a grade A schools no wo choose baako from the grade A school no wa ko grade B what you say? What you say?
1: B in any baako.
0: I know you say.
1: 2233 or something. Me refika kra.
0: That be almost the sound first, you know.
1: Oh, sir, you need free SHS
0: for my program. Yo, the fan is anti. Anti. Be able to choose school no be.
1: I'm say 233.
0: 233. And I be choose.
1: But day you compose room 3.
0: Sir, up to 8.
1: 8, yeah, very good.
0: Okay. So the chairman say, akwala bia na oko. Oh, we are true. I'm seeing be now results are bad. Also, in your school, name mum based on results on Yano and a bit your school overcall. So, I didn't need to make us a bit of my placement.
1: A question back out 2 minutes in tea.
0: So, dear Chinese, say now, no, sir, system run your woman may be a tremor and run your day ban. So, in the lady, no, your catcher will say, your cut him off, sir, 55,000, no, your cut him off. Muntimi nko school sede beya sika ade bo school no ho bra no e beti so so ka ze ru a hanu aka kire ese me ka education minister ka kire ese e ka kire schools fo no schools no head it say se nko mo bi 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ntia yenye scammer minority abusa o parliament say abai we enche ni source of funding our dear free SHS dabi matinya ntia mu ko am so what be say busia na see yakobo e de be free SHS
1: no no dear we are
0: what you say now yasa ka che say ya ma e kota abai kwa ka je so no nya bedru say kimwa sa double track be jwe sa e no e drusu court na ho no yura e say ohwe ntakra mu ye betimi age say 2027 but ye pese ye yi double track ni free odi no say enkolando do na antimi anko school a automatically say double track free o
1: enu a honu abo a park eh voice bi ba bon tin ti o tie bi dia
0: me ba ho
1: o masa visit o time ni nti o masa
0: mi de ho na ewi a
1: say na mo time no mo say mass english o feli ba ko pe kra mo ma na kwenye su ade
0: aha
1: na no mo no say o feli mu ba ko kra betena fie but then no voice a buy and say video yeah no
0: I crocodile John. Because sir, I didn't tell you. I didn't know ya in place with my dad. Now I didn't tell you. I'm calling. I'm calling. I'm calling. I'm calling. I'm calling. I'm calling. I'm calling. I'm calling. I'm calling. I'm calling. I'm calling. I'm calling. I'm calling. I'm calling. I'm calling. I'm calling. I'm calling. I'm calling. I'm calling. I'm calling. I'm calling. I'm calling. I'm calling. I'm calling. I'm calling. I'm calling. I'm calling. I'm feedback wa de be ma wono e based on resource na wanya no ye de agum dada wanya wan wan abc na unti mi ko e jakora nya obeda ko e ti se se ne ko back to school no ye find a way asa che ye kwan se wo a wo fo a o ma anya school private school wo so and out te se and I know te se private school no so o ma ye o me ne o ma chi a ayi ye friend say gs for ma ye meeting e che se o mo so obi o ma
1: private school se ne bi o talent about 85 the whole Ghana
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0: stand ye ye from one no
1: okay
0: ye nam kwa we so yi drop to track na free say the bad run kwa
1: me ma obre no be 3 minutes be me na afi are about as intimani nwe bawa
2: me na pay
1: am say ensem o da pon so no te
2: ah
1: school placement no issues be bre 100 and na no pa ye smile reporter call KTI ensem ahodo be bre ma me bi cry there na voice e boy say oba na ultimate ya o se ne de no de hand say pending bi abeda 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you choose school we e de na koto ho a whole lot of the what it be no the next 10 minutes obi ankasa ho bi e odia ya no ahwe soro na mame na o ya obeka se mesisi
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1: double track
2: no into 756 am on kwatna fie na me chere ne say on record no mo so aban mu no that particular incident ni be happen into me man data
1: okay
2: where from GES for data o
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2: sai sai kwa yourself placement na pe category C or D mm-hmm. Simple as that
1: eh uh-huh. Ha mate wase pa 100%
2: very simple
1: you know me person say the fact that omo kwese self placement no e chese kwain da ho
2: e kwain na da ho no yes send a match them on to
1: vacancies are available.
2: Yes, vacancies are available. No students, no. Oh, send a debian here, can say. Sir, and your bonny wing now, Saty, at the Dunkle Kufado Pensu. Winim. And Cranny be back with Trezam, send a Kufado to pass questions a moment. As my making the winning. Nana, maybe
1: I'll see the
2: boat. Tell Nessa Bina making. I'll call him, say. We benya pass questions as you pass go. We are going to try to answer. The mama so bad was it? The media minute must have. The media must be unfair. The media is among them. And can you find on Kwan? Can Kola we can be a pass question upon Kwan? Nana do time upon we lose marking scheme. Nana Kola no. Or moon Charlie we say free such as near Bibi. But who are the sound?
1: Nana do they are affecting Kola we on.
2: Ah, na say Nana do I'm a born Kola.
1: Ah, me can current. Omo omo issues is here.
2: Nene ya born Bibi obeja na chile no na man na ya hunt chile baby. Ah, because
1: I'm affecting my mum.
2: And the same Kualano, Ubi Honoma, Ubi Honoma, when you're FFF, not doing that, I say, no, from no primary school. No, Uniana, no, GSS, no, I bind it to a poor man. Into 101, you wouldn't say your mamma bounce us out to a poor man.
1: But, remember, I bind us why,
2: and I've been saying, oh, yeah, objective, no, born Kualana, and Kualana, the Esmia,
1: okay.
2: 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But what you say, it's your second of phone, and I say, challenges are ekomwo education sector hono enye abawe na orchestrate you eye na ndan kwa ku fado ne baumi aban na orchestrate challenges ning na challenges there na sabla uti itio yalia about 10 years ukwa doctor na so doctor no fa na wotweda na wotwepe emfansa yalia no enti ndisi no
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3: 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English 2019 38,365 and a my school 2020 because of COVID 19 my man place 2021 more 150,000 oh my school Sana 2023, 35,382. Oma go school because of so no more failing. Aye, then I need a more country. I say, and then Abba. Abra Mumu, the more party as a month in a year. Oh, Munjanya, Chum, internet about my MPP. Ego.
4: 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I don't bear where my child. I'm here for my son. 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Sakulana modemo. And when you no go to school, I can see ya. A better than a saka. And now almost one more dimbo quen monocrano. Some infants a school near 50 per 100. Nanny per 200 ne choose ya. A bad day and a woman in our massacre. It's a demagansa, eh, ya. Our phone number three. Nabe beer, woman being a piano. the years a kuran bomo mo de esu ade o mempenya da roma books de eh wodi adum kwala yi teacher fo wo hwe mu yi e te be bia kuran benya bia no gidi say this time de kuran be ya de da mo ase.
5: Good afternoon, Sir Poncha the Oscar. My name is Simon Kongo from Magazine. You are my member, Unugo Penny, Kosi Pomasi, Papa, Nam Jam, Champion Chairman, and Kosi, and my papa, Professor Joseph Olivier, Income Secretary, Batch and Four, and our Honorable Film. Na the Poncha, I am my Yena, ye, Penny Four, our mother, Ghana High School, and Nominasi. Na Nititu President. Na said the Mudu Mona C from 2025. Uncle Ibeye. 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
6: Oscar the Poncha, be more highway, a comoya, made word as once. Mamma for videos, and I mentioned Professor Joshua Labi, Ghana Commercial Bank, and my chairman, Regional Chairman Naposi. Professor Bacham for Regional Secretary in Lebanon, Ostrich, the Donafan or Serge Money, the Nobel Grinder, Esther Dawale, or Nonia, the Nobel Umo Grinder, Namacha Mahmoud Kabore, or Ninia Gabi, Gabi Labour Deputy Communication, Namacha Solomon Jabari, Achumaka, Homa Constituency. 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It is almost a mokono munye, a monsacotro. Yes, yes, so Mako Gumujo, Nayas school, yes, and then send it
7: now. Juma, Mumuni, Juma, you know, about the Skakra. And this, you know, is all man on reading Bain in our castle, say, Sian, officer gunner for young crown, as I say. Also, since yes, baby, but say, Siana, Mamma, and the creative manner, and no my fool, and no my fee. But say, school, someone who called Yadu Korma, Kufaduna, or no first verse 2 years in, and I'm facing the Paya Jimmy for the Ugana Hanuman. One can't know no one, Mamma, and Timmy Jiman, and can't know Yasa Munoz, one more Gagano. Yes, a more.
8: Hey. Last call, I'm Mr. Next time, we're there. We are here in Yachi. Oh, Samuel, bet me, I can say the Okano, but then some Munundi and Nansa saw the Twasso. Madame, baby, I will be a major one and my transign. O say jaw say wo kan seminar e adwen kire the platform juma die so e adwen kire adu ma wu ana ote ono so wa adwen a wo kire e ma ne tonkofo asom ti se wo ne na nya adwen a ense enye ensem hu na de me 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nya adwen a
9: Get fun. Eh, catch us when you profit. Mean TB da. Get fun. And your profit. I do my ben oya to when you're some faso. When you profit, you go. And yet, school down as easy. Everywhere school near the day. Then, and your profit. Then, ra. Sir, you can say a school placement, no. Yes, self placement, yeah. And now, you call your quad, the out to school, which you be also in your school. Get it in a bit of fee. Sure. And then, and to say, sir, old system, no. Old system no. Yes, choose schools in the three. What you say? And an uncle no qua. No, I choose you a be a grade A schools in three. By Ned ye. Who choose grade 1 no? Ah, you are the obey choose you. Grade 2 obey choose B obey choose you. Sat or say, obey sa 18. Anti grade the only grade 1 schools in the only grade in the year. Performance grade any panel pants and what you wide between school. So in this case now, akwala bi o wi school bi ano, obetu school so oji mi school. But where there? Ya dia ma system ne say who failing maths and science English. Ma accept o. Eni ti na 55,000 etifi no. Eni na 55,000 etifi no. So it's not about say say previous work where placement na bi a technical issues on the you know system no. And antimi antimi school antimi a please no. Yes, I know sister and man please no. By way dear. Okoye no. Akwala na anya mass no English in no. System no e man school. And na dear statement na education ministry catch here. That's more kind. So anya mass and science no. Ma I say mass and English won't be any placement.
8: Ah we anya mu bia. By earlier on no sana na tie by no radio o kan here. I'm so about back to
9: enti en se mo ameka nyina se ya hyeda en eye system sa se de be ya quota system na ne e ka no enipa dodo because o ka confirm say enipa na ene hu ngum chi quality ni ho what you say enti now you are bringing the quality back in this case no I have what to say me no a than me na me ho no enti me yes confirm man ko school na butaye no e so mo se butaye no what enti mo ntrafie mo enti me ko na enti me hwe school no double track in free
8: okay.
9: Okay. Okay. So confirm
2: what
9: okay.
2: What's your position? You okay. Can double track free. There be no free one. I want to be mo. What's your position? You can double track free. No, or can say what you say. What's it? Math, science, and English. No, so where in Chadia?
8: About your math and English.
2: La, uti. Since when? And no, because I say we. Now, the time in math and English in the pre rule. Me bua kasembua
8: but now feel back wa
2: and I make sure say ning na manana no term na no this particular you know ma, English am April row and since when and I don't say say obekasa same way and winim o kasa no kasembi wa we say yi mofra no a we say ye feel school for nkwala e wo school nowadays sabi sa hyehye ye bone ne sa esa bone no e ya do dan kwa kufu ado ene baumia ne twa sa na to wakwala ati wano mwako school. 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
8: mate me da se pa okay my friend I was here for the media no AC my men your birthday we na me sorry happy birthday echo Eddie ama happy birthday to Frida, a student of Ofenso College of Education, level 400 student, wishing from Tots senior most editor and cameraman at Royal TV. I know any day here. 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Osenu Swampo. 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Yeah, sorry. I'm Eddie Sir Poncha. 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
11: Ghana, this is my ma. 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Come for massa and Yanu. We say, and your bad guitar satellite. Fair and I'm for money entry, Koda recharges. 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

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Are we live? Yes, Timmy Pacho on Tintine. So I'm going to hit me personal handle. Say Twitter now at Portfolio.

winner of Best Entertainment Journalist and Pundit. Ashanti Regin is here with me. And together we made a team. And now your financial literacy day. It's your name, your best son, come on him, Kakra, and your time beyond the entertainment paper show. Much money, and then, and no, me, my money, and then, so I am a responsibility. So, me, no, me, and you know, we have to break bread together. You who acquire in our prime, I want one day, see a bear, Jumia, but for so a CSK, you better see Cassie. Sikape, you won't crack, because Uncle Fobe bro him scape, I can't crack. Uncle Fobe bro on soa, your boy Branny be my own, no mujina, sa Branny, so no muddy draw money. Uncle Fobe bro on soa, from zero, and I'm to be a hero. Uncle Fobe bro on soa, information back up, Mote, and a sister on my brabo for life, a man bread. Information back up, be the mom, when I say information, and he never so dear Groko. Obviously, I broke in a sister in life. Obviously, what now I broke in or sassy? No. Oba Ghana no who said Ghana, so we need the right information. How I be on your man? Who wait me a DA or Ghana? Me name the old Junior, me name says Samuel, we a young boy. I'm a born or the shisha so. I was dreaming too quiet and I'm in Waha. I'm in Waha so cried the end of my year. Then opportunities a woman in my bed, they met me identify opportunity. No. Sometimes, so the shisha so I old Junior, who here Obino amount send him DNA say, hey, what's he good? What's he good? But he be a good. Na black. Put him so bet me a refining. Who has that information? And written out to our brand here. What's your old pet? And him the four or moon him. Sika subain. Sika pe subain. No much church or my guide. Sometimes, no, without mentorship. Oh, who aspiration power? Who go so? That's why I'm here. I know what I'm name. So today, and I mean, you are bro. I won't keep this information away from you. I am blessed with the presence of two of the finest brains. I'll be your Ghana high, ever sika semo. And the choir. And what's our brand here? Offer so. A guideline in life. Now the Bob Bra. And my show with you. Uncle, so I regret it. Yeah, bye, baba, be ye. Your resource person, Eddie. So get interactive with us. Facebook. Angel FM Kumase 96.1. May catch your baby. I was a war. Chances, yeah. Mepacho, we cried and draw or calendar. Catch us all city empty portfolio. Say, Ochina, Ochina, help us all life a change for the best. Ochina, mommy, chill, baby, or stick and stay with us. May Baba more upon this. Yeah, this is Angel Drive.

0: make out saying, come away, baby, in a bed, that is Abna Rice, no, Abna Rice. Abna Rice. It is Mula, you say, a quite German, so I can say a tall rice. So,
1: Casso to Abna.
0: Abna, or Bobby Home. My catcher said, Tizzo Bones, or Munim Doddy. If I was sure, Mumana, imagine, say, a man who crying him Doddy and no Mumu.
1: I say bringing family together one meal at a time.
0: Abna Rice.
1: It is a moon person who arrived. I want more.
0: Now, there, I say, Mugu,
1: the brother didn't say, Brace.
0: Me pacho, I want more. Say, I want more.
1: Say, I know menu, so I had a.
0: I want more. I want more. Restaurant, I bear for the area. I want more now. I'm betting me a gravy, gravel, chips. With white coloring, gravel chip with high coloring.
1: There's a man who need a half of salary.
0: Brandon, any ambition in Brandon, come home. I want
1: more.
0: Go back, yes, garnish plantain with coloring, wine with gravy gravel.
1: Go be.
0: It is the Abban and the Brandon, the Abban.
1: It's a brand,
0: yes.
1: Open so your fried rice, jollof rice,
0: yeah,
1: rice water, braised rice,
0: yes.
1: Bago rice, bibia ya mu bia na enkasa otomu bi kasa opa bna
0: bna na bibia
1: die for sa e shase
0: e certainly
1: pot e ba market ni ma che say hu ne omo ye
0: yes ko
1: aha wo akofa na afi ni wanya problem
0: be che ko abna
1: ti ye de hwe omo e bi hu omo nti abna rice no
0: sidom dos
1: yes opa pro papa pot me say apro ni bi wo ho no ma
0: yeah.
1: Enya odna in size. See them see only problem ya.
0: Okay.
1: Open the camera room. A private room. Open the card bishop. Uye ya katuma na chese dana katuma.
0: Automated ones.
1: Only problem ya. Open the camera room.
0: Yeah. Yeah. Even cry. I must save you. Obo ha. Or see dana si one offer security. Yeah. Atua no na otu anika.
1: Yeah.
0: Meanwhile, see them does a war mechanism at chese. Obeti miya monitor of you. Because gate nanka say you can even your control. From wherever you are, who bet me a monitor
1: doors in Charlie? Obane Biniwa, the air there or Sidom,
0: yeah.
1: Our bedroom doors,
0: yeah.
1: Bathroom glass doors, Turkish doors,
0: yeah.
1: Pivot doors, China doors, fire rated doors,
0: right.
1: And our own penny, you know, you bet also branding and customizing your open,
0: yeah.
1: Bulletproof doors.
0: And I pray my same so. And yes, old crowds can't near to my own. You be coach you. But I don't know, old Barber Tunnel. And yes, old crowds can't my door now. They are called Baby. I sit down for the catcher. Say, wait, ye the boha. This kind of architecture, ne hold on. Into your coach, and yes, you have a juicy kind of
1: outside.
0: We pray my near
1: inside.
0: What they are saying. Oboa kitchen door now. They are called Bonnie Hall. They be sit down there. You be church. I think someone more drive you far. Patasi Mango down. Patasi. You see the outlet over there. Yes. Sidom Dos. Amazing place.
1: Omo numbers, no?
0: Yeah.
1: 020-020-886-7460. Sidom.
0: Now, just so there, mostly, no, say Kumasi for be brave there. Just so there, obi a sini daya. I see a bob piece, obi a new to Sidom.
1: Sidom.
0: How do you imagine atumpa?
1: That's a new size, no? Just so link, go be brave.
0: Yeah, certainly.
1: It's a vintage point, omo si daya ni project sini na.
0: Yeah.
1: And how hon cry for Sidom for then you mudin come Franco
0: Fum Papa Fi
1: Franco
0: Fum Papa Fi
1: Television Papa Fi and Nokia phones and Samsung iPhones smart TVs from 32 inches until they were on to be swa Franco air condition.
0: Yeah.
1: Chest freezers portfolio.
0: Chest freezers and yet freezer this year me
1: patch.
0: Chest like okay. ice yeah.
1: Okay, they actually come
0: on. Say me per fridge na this
1: year buni bi.
0: Baby.
1: Washing machine.
0: Yeah.
1: Microwave, blender, generator.
0: Mm.
1: Oma kofa generator ba enye dede.
0: Mm.
1: Grrr, boss, and every
0: creature.
1: I don't want to take
0: no, no, no, no, no.
1: A bini hosa.
0: Silent generators.
1: It's me sell. What's up, CCTV? And then security, yes, it be your own security.
0: Certainly.
1: A dupe CCTV cameras and so on. Miss Sewa, I am Franco.
0: Trading now enterprise, you, yeah.
1: There, Uko Bisa born ye near Bob Bona, brief, you never download the app.
0: I sell for discount to her.
1: I skip delivery, so I sack.
0: No, I don't know.
1: Omo de Bebra, the comfort of your
0: home, say, certainly.
1: Etino, Kumase, Omo, close to a Jabawa. I sent old Mekom.
0: But me no more outlets near what new KJT Hono saying is near my home and the Bakuna or old Mekom Hono. So,
1: before clinics I Hono,
0: Hono, so goose appliances, no, the Biabiku.
1: Yeah, I mean,
0: still, phone Papa Pafi, dear.
1: Television Papa Pafi, phone Papa Pafi, 0245.
0: Yeah.
1: 31 69 69. Number we F 0245. 31 69 69 69 Bash digital satellite.
0: Football season has started.
1: Me pacho and the Champions League. Oh.
0: What is newest in the world of sports?
1: Champions League is a top 30. Top 30.
0: Top 30 what?
1: Top 30 Ballon d'Or list. Wow, player Mbama.
0: Oh, really?
1: Yeah. And the Champions League. Oh,
0: okay.
1: Ochina Champions League. Oh, and okay. Madrid. Mm. Yene, Inter Milan.
0: Inter
1: Milan. Arsenal, Napoli.
0: Okay.
1: It's Misrao. Bash Digital.
0: Satellite.
1: Open the decoder. Open the decoder. Open.
0: Any form of decoder.
1: Any form of decoder.
0: Yeah, yeah, Uno obi share the same football match.
1: Mm-hmm.
0: Na obi timi tiamu go na o won ti si asego. The code born e ben na o use no.
1: Oh.
0: Brabash o.
1: Eti o mo run game centers.
0: Yeah.
1: Oche hotel, guest house, Airbnb, restaurants, individuals, meche ankra ankra.
0: Yeah.
1: Munyina mon frer bash 0200 0200 05 05 08 48 48 0200 05 08 48. Lime Restaurant and Bar.
0: Ope se oko hun bebi a enye se oko entertain hun.
1: Kuma
0: se eskafo no ope bebi o mudidi a hun didi wie no a building new contact new network.
1: Mpacho ka eskafo a na hun na boy.
0: Premifo.
1: Yes.
0: Baby se e hono.
1: Mpacho
0: e hoye bouncy dressing. You don't just dress sharply and go to Lime Restaurant there. You just then who was sick a cry and say won't dress here e be pamu.
1: Na se package na ho asem.
0: Na debi bebi a tie o bebi a baby says CEO of Connected Mind Podcast. Ebedidi. Ebedidi no. Baby, Mr. Binda ku bedidi no.
1: Mr. Binda kumo.
0: Oh. Ebi ana who was scared, but you have to attract certain quality of people. Enti wo ho fa na o dey ko ha ko didi. Who didi no? Now establish a contact. So you can go to Lime Restaurant and come back the same. Baby, enya didi enko a.
1: Me pato kumo aso mo askwa.
0: Yeah.
1: Directly opposite Olam Foods. Ingredients. Mr. Unity Oil, let you
0: are. Yeah, Stadium Makoba Honum.
1: Stadium side of
0: road net down here.
1: Me pacho, omoye live band every Friday evening. And a Sunday, see a buffet.
0: Yeah.
1: Didia, omeya no akwakoda.
0: Yeah.
1: Buffet, no so, ne buffet, no kwa. U didi ni se bo live band. Oh, me pacho, e buoni da form. Sunday buffet, no. 350, 200.
0: Nyela
1: ibia. Nyela ibia
0: o. Baby, ukwa baby, ibia be Misty Destiny Helper. What should I budget? 300 Ghana, 250 Ghana, 200.
1: So more pay per head 200. Or more 200.
0: Two almost so basso out to me. No,
1: what
0: we shall for a day. About area, the whole day. Breakthrough
1: and your life be out. Oh, breakthrough crab. Why are
0: you packaging? Okay, restaurant.
1: Your reservation
0: 0244 346 346 865 865 0244 346 866. Anyway, Mula, we will come back to the others, but Ebusia 4 AM welcoming a resource person. I'm sure baby Ochina was so cool. Now, after Ochina, so called you made your webinar or life and say, and that's one baby at dance or platform where so MC Portfolio may sign out as the drive time host of Angel Drive. And
1: hey, you're putting your job on the line,
0: yes, because
1: okay,
0: program war more, my Kobe, and your mom bear me or my experience be on crying.
1: Yeah.
0: And the testimony na breme and program way minim say wash your home ten time so be brave cause I transfer more life. Now you have the opportunity to connect with the people now share more our podcast ne so. Abusia for Angel FM Kumasi 96.1. Ochina, the biggest gathering of entrepreneurs.
1: Yeah.
0: And I know you who say program way a buyer and I'm saying something you are not missing for.
1: Oh.
0: Even all the wine in Italy.
1: Be a
0: yes,
1: only my dear about changing my life, my finances, way back, TV XYZ, for Bayer, dear, Mr. Derek, and Mr. Obemo, the same thing. Now, from that, my name is Babine T, say, or your friend is saying Canada, CCA. He financed his own education to Canada. Abra Obien. And from that time, I have never borrowed money from anyone. Because of such programs
0: in India. And
1: yes.
0: Unfortunately, this generation, because we be online until they don't even have certain opportunity. I hear millennials say, have here. We got to connect with our mentors. Yeah. We got to connect with them in person through such life transforming event. Intimation, China, KNUST, my alma mater, yes, the only school. Yes, KNUST, Great Hall. the biggest gathering of entrepreneurs in Ghana. Asiam. What's your mo? What's your mo? Kasa omo tu fo. Bra, nenu omo mbenya one on one. And certainly one man, he's been in the center of conversation about entrepreneurship. People call him controversial. Others say, he said, added this. And people also attest to the father says, no more can, yes. Are you a realist?
1: I will.
0: Or is he a realist?
1: Yes.
0: Today we have the hard conversations. Mr. Obindako, himself, a speaker such for such a day. And of course, one man also I may enjoy in the session, by Mr. Eko Eshon.
1: Yeah.
0: And also Bebebi. Aisha, yes, Bengai, do I get it right? Yeah. Aisha Bengai will be there. Dina Kufu, oh, I love her. And also Sami Ejin. These are people that say we are active on Tintin Swa. Oma Omani Abro Life in Debbie Abaco. Now I'm on for BA Omu YouTube say VLC. Now Omu Tio. And kindest Kesi, Mr. Derek Abate, the CEO of one of the life changing podcasts Ghana Enya at the moment, Connected Minds.
1: Yeah.
0: And they host to Sergio Mediewe. Wabong Dera. Na Accra, ne nyagro. And the Kumasi for money pressure say Abrantie. Abrantie.
1: Ufri ha.
0: Kumarika.
1: Second capital.
0: Aye.
1: Why no ha kaha.
0: Nyamikesi ye krum.
1: Yeah.
0: And unti ye guswa share ni mwa se ye be nyambuachina. Great Hall, Kane West.
1: Yeah.
0: Koso. Na me mana kwaba. Na me sama mamfu hu and she share a womb. But then from what I'm seeing over here. Which is tomorrow.
1: Yeah.
0: Kane West Great Hall. You enter Kane West, everyone knows Great Hall. Now only season paper when you know about being. But let me burst your bubble. That before he became who he is right now. Mm-hmm. Answer now, obey, you know. Let me throw you back and surprise you to say, Mr. Derek, you know, your financial advice every new way. Sometime to come in, call team enemy. Kebianka CGMA Artist of the Year and come in introduce you. Should I take you back memory lane?
1: Take us back. Take
0: ladies
1: us back.
0: And gentlemen, who's our voice where we'll come back and have a conversation. That is Angel 96.1.

0: Hey, I'm on for the baby ringtone. 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
1: I will never let you down. You will always wear my crown.
0: And wait right there. On an informal note, did you ever receive any award nomination for collaboration of the year, vocalist of

at the Stadio do Dragão. Manchester City at the Stadio do Dragão 1. Erling Haaland, assisted by Enzo Ezequiel Fernandez. Man City 1, Porto 0, Lille Metropole 2, Real Betis 2, Inter Milan 0, Real Madrid 2, AEK Athens already, Wamasha Kanaba, Omosha Bako, Emma Lask Antimiante, Club Brook Eshemienu, Emma Aston Villa Eshen Academy Ansa, Dortmund 0, Villarreal 0, at the second Iduna Park, yet to a game also. Bona Kakori, Team of France Inter, Nico Barella, Bachina Bonoso, Baleke Jabrante Fernse, Marcos Turam, Webet Miaka, Kanato Rafisabania Fao, live commentary on Enjoy 96.1. 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Yeah, to a game or so. Pippa Pippa, Bona Kakori team. Inter Milan, Romo Santa Seca Bona Kakori. Abranche Fanesa. Yambisek, Piamano. Bona Kakori, Andy Diop. Runner the one ever for Inter. Andy Diop passing the Betimiako. Romo, Andy Diop for Inter. 1, 2, 3. Warbana Sarachi Bona Kakori, 8 yard box Sarachi. Wapia passing at all. Curtis Jones, Lautaro, Martinez, Itoro, Hakan, Ka, Noglu, Vajabano, Inter, Romo, Inter Milan. Srabana taking the fresh up here. Inter Milan, Bullet, Wapeda Bona Tramon, Srabi, Ibu Konate, Waibana Pier, Bona Kakori, Nicolo Barala, Wapia. 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the Vice Chairman of the National Democratic Congress, our Kwabri East Municipal, all in the name of the ruling party, the National Democratic Congress, Mr. Abdirazak Mukhtar, Babi Awopi Amenchaone, the campaign team, no, and the boys in Nina, Yaman Yankopon Kahona, Ojanino, and your victory upon victory upon victory, together with protection from the Almighty Allah, into Omnisac Oil and Gas Consortium, Mr. Abdirazak Mukhtar. Baba, Nyankopon kan ho pa. Oh, baby, I will be here. Nyankopon shira. Uni se, me no won finish business. Be was here. Into your back cutting off with your friend. Be here to me. So, na K Edu, Alaji K Edu. When a boy is nina, mencha wana nmero wa juma muwa no mo, ma pia muwa mo fa fili, na yanko po wanka ho, na omleso with customers, na oma wanko atente, ne bia juma na gana fwene binye, ye tuwa game na 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Kivu, Christian Kivu, yeah, to a game also. But on your goal kick, Mark Antonio and the class to Bukutua, Chawana Satente, Real Madrid, Betimia Conan Surabi, Refresh Sabania Fao, Referee, Bonabem Sabania Fao, and your money and Fantia, Timaya Fanesa, Aya, Real Madrid, Timono, Inter, Piaman and Tantamso, Bona Cocrabrantia Fessa, Cancanoglu. 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

0: Free Michael Oliver, one in the countryman. 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Yeah, to a game also. Neil Gusu had a live update. Eddie Mamono. Batiste 3. Real Batiste 3. 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Mark Antone and a class to Bukutua. Bako. Mianu. Miansa. Batawana Setente. Nasa finish our junior Timianco. Ian Bisek. Waflikabana Tawana Kakuri. John Stones. What a turning. What about a Piamonte? John Stones and Adabaripa. 1, 2, 3. Waroma Santa Seco. Former Everton. Former Manchester City. Currently for Inter. Barola Perabono. No. Noble Lautaro. Martinez. Martinez. Inter. Double save from Kotua. What a save. Sheikh Ibrahim.
1: Yes, Kotua. I mean, and there. Why the barrier between Real Madrid and Inter? Obekaya in the first half, Utimi Epuli, 3 saves earlier in the game. And now Omoba in the second half, Insuno. Wasabe the bridge. This double saver, Utimi Eye, and that was fantastic from him. If not for Kotua, by this time, Ebia, Nkaya can't game be at me, Ama a goose, baby. But Utimi Ekipi, a clean sheet for Madrid as at the 54th minute. Our game Egusu Ekosu. So Embo keep an abaso. And onuna the difference between Madrid and Inter.
0: Mark Antonio Nicolas Tibukutua deserves all the praises. He has been the difference between Real Madrid and Inter Milan, despite Real Madrid leading. Yet to a governor so bona quakori, Bobo Kwanasa Real Madrid Timor Santa Saco, Kelian Mbappe, which in a bonus was a kinemaqua in and after Boroso, Palekia Branca Fasa Ibrahima Diaz, Diaz Apiano back 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Real Madrid 2, Inter Milan 0 at Santiago Bernabeu. UEFA Champions League. UEFA Champions League. Yatu akem no so. 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Perabono, Real Madrid, Bonan Sayer, Brahim Diaz, Warbana Piawante, Washekinamaka, Brahim Diaz, Washekishekino, Waromo, Brahim Betimiako, Brahim Diaz and Romo, what a play, Brahim Diaz, Real Madrid, Bonapie! How do you miss such a glorious opportunity? Real Madrid, Brahim Diaz, what a player, Brahim Diaz, What to chew on, sir? So I don't buy. What to chew on, sir? Jude, who's your number one Friday? Shake.
1: Yes, Upeni, I think Sir Brahim Diaz. That was fantastic move from him. Baby, a far born Hawa or dazzle through the defense, you know. I mean, now a beautiful. But then, Bellingham, Anna, the way I was imagining a born, so I think, say, now, was Senka or Shena or caught direct shot. But then, ultimately, Gina, so, and no echo here, the minors are eminent, me, executed the ball very well. But then, that was a fantastic move. A beautiful from Brahim Diaz and Sue Ohon.
0: Ano aye Sheikh Ibrahim ano watimi atene kano Real Madrid betimi akona sub goalkeeper Jose Martinez. Jose Martinez awa kame situation down. Yeah to akem no so Real Madrid 2 Inter Milan 0 back home yarimi sabono very center circle. Bona kwa kura branche fansa Diop. Wa chabona chama tentente. Bona saye Marcos Thuram we betimi akop. Marcos Thuram refresmani offside. 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Angel kill. Ebesoroso. Organic liquid fertilizer. And I may come for Edema Kiafono. Muamu don't know by Muamu Diadio Kokono. 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Me Patra Angel kill. And I may come for Timidamo. Muamu Diadio no by Timidi Emania Yeno. Me Patro. Me come for Ebesoroso. Organic liquid fertilizer. And once a Sadi Gukokono Somania. 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Organic liquid fertilizer. And I meet me. I come for Eddie Amount. Ewo Jumadenos live commentary on Angel 96.1. Angel Rock. Heba Mixer. Osi Abre Wabe Jogun Huo To. Na akokure Tima Sunshine Mwina. Etimi Eddie Amount. Abrantia Fence Lucas Ucic. Aba Gemnimo. Nicolo Baela Frimo. 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One also. Aba Gemnimo. Yatwa Kemenoso, live comment on Angel 96.1. Bonnie free kick, Frederico Valverde, about through passing to Kylian Mbappe. Mbappe for Bonnie Pia to Vinicius Junior. Vini Junior at the Bonipa. Vinicius Junior. Washa Kinemaka. Vinicius Junior. Webetima Romo. Vinicius Junior Romo. Wasara Bona Sanity. Vini Dianwoi. Vini Dianwoi. Yatwa Kemenoso. Bako Mirimiansa. Ember Watch. Ember Watch. Awa Ayanana Kwasiaj, my building room. Awa Doom. And by watch, baby, our PR, Mincha and Anime, watches no open, Rolex open, Adia Fan, watch a pain and a open, Massa watches and a Cristiano Ronaldo Mobora and Noir, and I'm by watch at the mount, a quality upon quality, and by watch, on a boy's Nina, Minyamu Minchamo, and Anime and Abibian Timmy Cosm for Mamma, and by watch, I want an acquisition my building, Musa Upper Watch, a pa, et media Timon Sa, Wokation, no, Massa Nina, a Ember Home, and a Woko Koma, Diano, Tiono, and a Wope, Opera, and a customizer de Maudia, Nina, a Ember, say, and I'll con Ember, I want an acquisition my building, I will do my ho, and I'll con what my quack watch, and all, Massa, or so, and our Diano, Nina, a affordable Kua, and a Ember, and a Musa Tikama, Ember, Nancopon, Shiraba, Biawabia, Nancopon, Kaho, Nabibia, intimate, and Koso, Emfa, Emma, Ewojmadino, so. No, but Vinicius Junior no. Jose kind of bench in a band abandoned, you know. Yeah, to a game so. Yeah, to a game so. Real Madrid, Piabono, Koki Pacotua, Tinabono, so Kakarani, Macantoro, the class of Kutua, Piabona, Quachabana, Kakarabrante, first at Tinai Center, but Chopas at 10 to Obianio. Obianio. I'm a Brantabana Trasia. 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Game of the match, Mwede, Bona Kwakwede Inter, Abrante Fensa Diop Nasurabi, Kukua Makwain, Bona Kwakwede, Abrante Fensa Juda, Walakati Kukulaya, our center circle, Kylian Mbappe, Wajina Bonoso, Walakati Abrante Fensa Vinicius Junior, Vini Nadabonepa, Vini Junior, Webetima Romo, Vinicius Junior, Warbona Piawante, Real Madrid, Bona Saye, Brahim Diaz, Wana Fabono, Washekin Maka, Watanano, Wasarabona Sai, Inter Fonafa, Inter Milano, Wana Cantabreca, Lautaro Martinez, Webetimiako, Lautaro Martinez, Inter Milan, 1-2-3, Wapia Passato, Bona Quakuri, Inter Robo Nasrabi. Wasteful opportunity. 62 minutes of action play so far. Inter Milan 0, Real Madrid 2. 62 minutes of action play. Inter Milan 0, Real Madrid 2. The Sheshiman, Alaji Sheshiman, Inter Bashot, what a save! What a carpet drive! It was such a powerful drive from Inter Milan. Alessandro Bastoni were both bullets from behind the box. And a goalkeeper, your friend is Marc-André Kukureya. Abrantani Koko Yiboni at Wakemono So Bono Aya Bonia corner kick. Switch it up, Pelabona Trabo Nasrabi. Goalkeeper Marc-Antoine Niclas Mukutua. Wapiama Bayibono. Quatua Pobre Wanamano. 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Bettina de Mohamed Ibrahim Betima from the Sports Whisket. Samson Asheki Ibrahim Ewa Studio. Wano Ed Dono Papa Gemino. From the tactical point of view, no, it's me, Adiama, which made so, yeah, to a Kevin or so, but Piabara Quatre, Marc Antoine in the class to Kutua, Baroque Tabranche France, Ibrahima Konate, back to Ibrahima Konate, Watinabonos, Ibu Konate, but Piabara Quatre Kotua, Watinabonoso, what Piabano Tabranche France, Marc André, Cucu Raya, one Arabaneba, Real Madrid, 1-2-3, what Piabano Santa Saco 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To Denzel Dumfries, back to Ibrahim Diaz, Wanoso Piamano, Kylian Mbappe, to Jude, Jude Piamano, Trent Alexander Arnold, Wajabon Montantamso, Bona Kakori, Denzel Dumfries, Wabana Quatre, Bonansaya, Real Madrid, Wapiamana Quatre, Dina Isana, Wajabono Sopia, Bona Kakori. 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half a Kenya, say, one name for me father, Sankara, and when the base of Fonida, and Miami Mami, Awachura, Haja Zainabu, Yanko Ponchiram and Animantim Koye, and for Emma Muina, Yatuaso, Baco, 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Angel Kill, a bustle also organic liquid fertilizer, and Angel Rokaba mixture was Yakokra, Ebejo Akokra, Ebersun Saimu, Amabruacha Guno, Maruda Romo, Real Madrid, on a canter break, Real Madrid, Nasrabi, Nasrabi, goalkeeper Jose Martinez, Warriors FC Nina. Warriors FC Nina. Warriors FC Nina. Game of the Moise. 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Real Madrid versus Inter Milan. Santiago Bernabéu. Yeah, to a game also. Born a free kick. Born a corner kick. Born a corner kick. Trent Alexander-Arnold. 1-2-3. Wapera Konana Tremo. Goalkeeper Jose Martinez. Referee Michael Oliver from England was born here foul. Referee Michael Oliver. And anyway, Miami producer. Kojo Virus. Christopher Boati Kojo Virus. What boy Juma here, Papa Papa? I want to say the studio number 1-1. Yeah, to a game or so. But Tabana Tente was Santa Cycle Inter. Abrantia Fensa Lucas Sucic. Wabet Miako. Wapiamano Tabrantia Fensa Zielinski. Walakati Lautaro Martinez. Inter Nadabonipa. Santa Cycle. Curtis Jones. Wale Pasratuo. Nabana Kakori. Andy Dioff. Andy Dioff. Andy Dioff. For Inter. Nasurabi. Inter Milan. Y360. What about us? Lautaro Martinez. Bona taking the flash in a pie. Bona taking the flash in a pie. born and say, Waflake Bonato, Bona Quakuri, Abrantia Fensa Lucas Uchis, Nansurabi, Bonantimianco, Inter, Wamintasa to play.